0: csak igazi mai slágermegy. Rádió egy top 50, a 21.
1: They say the holy water's watered down, and this town's lost its faith. Our colors will fade eventually, so if our time is running out, day after day, we'll make the mundane a masterpiece. Oh my, oh my love, I take one look at you, you're taking me out.

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I tried to escape. My life is an X-ray. I'm sorry, a sex tape. You only get one take. Quiet on the set, please. Bullying anxiety in 3, 2, 1.

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1: 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On Radio 1.

Stephanie. I call her Heffany. You call her Stephanie. I call her Heffany. You call her Stephanie. I call her Heffany.

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And lastly, if you bring your phone and YouTube link and telling the DJ what to play, please stop it. Please stop it.

0: me?
1: Yeah, play the Sandstorm track.
0: What do you mean?
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0: Oh yeah, you mean this one.

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Every man, every woman hype on the track. Yo shit, fiction, fashion, tactics, everybody knows every man come back quick. Yeah, you coming with the hip-hop sound. It's not dead, resurrected right now.

World is Mine radio show, The Guest Mix. 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

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Right now. 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Right now. Right now. 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Right now. Right now. Right now. Right now. Right now. Right now. Right now. Right now. Right now. Right now. 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Right now. Right now. 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Yeah, yeah, yeah, you coming with that hip hop sound. Stop that, resurrected right now. Resurrected right now. 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
1: This is grade A 100% pure Colombian cocaine, ladies and gentlemen. Disco shit.

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What does this feel good? What? Sun feels off. What does this feel like, babe?